Come alive when you don't believe it. Write me off and I'd love to read it. Spit your words and I'll watch you eat it. Dig it in.

This song was written for a very brave man. A man who preached non-violence in a state which has racism enshrined in its constitution. A man who was imprisoned, tortured, and killed in a jail in South Africa. This is for Stephen Biko.

0: 2 minutes, you're gonna see a girl and not come right to you. She got my pussy.
1: Oh, you understand, she'll be

0: Ici Derek.
1: I've heard people say that.
0: Vous écoutez.
1: Too much of anything is
0: not. Sierra.
1: But it's just not enough.
0: Sierra. Sierra. Vous écoutez. Sierra.